0: 212.
1: Go ahead.
0: Field 221, I call in reference to a 914 with a weapon that happened an hour ago at Jefferson Manor Apartments. Simple. 1831.
2: Charles 3.
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0: Kansas. 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

0: 10 and 6, what's the guy's name?
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0: 3100 JFK at the Shell. 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Adam
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0: Charles 25, 10-8, call notes. 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Have another call. Good. 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
0: Do you need any additional?
1: Negative. We're just going to fly the interior drone, make sure he's actually in here. You know, he doesn't come out where he
0: was. Tickle.
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1: Yeah.
0: 1856.

0: 914 with the weapon, 210 East Bethany, 210 East Bethany, David 21, David 27, David 37.
1: Come on, sir, from the compound.
2: Hey,
1: 21,
2: 911.
0: Caller advised a Mitchum Props black female pulled out a purple 9mm gun. Trying to get further information. David 3, 10-4.

0: Hey Parsons, can y'all give a quick update right quick?
1: Yeah, we're 10-4. It's gonna be at 9:15 AM at this point.
0: Thank you.

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1: 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Back of 44.
2: Donovan Brolic.
1: 914 in the area of 112 Kansas. Caller advised they were walking from the park and saw a group of boys jump a girl.
2: Perfect.
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0: 59-6.
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1: 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Us retirement insurance.
2: Yes, that's received.
0: Give up. We're still slow rolling south on 161. Final's going to be Taco Bell at 161.
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1: Okay. 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
2: Charles 25, Davis, AP Shaggy Baker Service.
3: 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Here you go.

0: Hey, good job, Trevor.
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0: Me 47th and Allen with Adam Zebra Lincoln 8-5 Baker on a Toyota Prius.
1: Adam Zebra Lincoln 8-5 Baker should expire July 2025 on a Toyota Prius out of Little Rock. Confirm insurance.
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0: Charles 25. Go ahead. I'm being advised you got hurt.
1: 12 copy. Baker 44.
0: Baker 44.
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0: Vega 44, 96 to 412 West 53rd with two juveniles. Beginning is 618.
1: 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Adam 46, 6.

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0: 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Adamson Edward 59 William, white Nissan.
1: So we're 59 William Chose Colonel White Nissan Ultima, January 2027. I'm preferring insurance.

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2: Gotcha,
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1: Negative 37.
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1: 10.
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0: 904 Indian Hills Apartment. Accidental.
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0: 1949. Adam 11, status check.
2: 10-4.
0: 1949.
1: Charles, hold traffic.
0: Go ahead.
1: I'll be looking on JFK with 228, Young Mary Robert, underneath on Alpha.
0: 228, Young Mary Robert, shot at fire June 2025 on a white Nissan Altima out of Sherwood, confirmed insurance.

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1: 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Adam 40.
0: Adam 40.
1: Where are you calling me?
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0: Oakville Permits, 1101 Bishop Lindsay, 914, between a black male and a black female. Caller advised that the female was holding the male bag, last seen getting on the elevator.
1: 96.
0: Adam 29930.
1: Runway what? Oh, it's all traffic.
0: Good.
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1: David 12.
0: Vietnam, thank you. Clear ADR, 10-7.
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0: 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Fire Department advised that there are some children. They're requesting your assistance.
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1: Dave 3 7 10 8
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0: 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Yeah, it'd be 10-8.
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0: 914 at 2600 John Ashley, Building D, David, Apartment 203. Trying to get further information.
1: Is this a safe caller from earlier today?
0: That's what we're trying to figure out. Adam 29930.
1: 1700 Pike.
0: Twenty twenty two.

Adam 11, the suspect is going to be the caller from the previous call. The current caller is the suspect's brother's girlfriend.

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1: 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The female that's causing the disturbance, making threats to harm the caller, is Dontavia's sister, Estacia Scarver.
0: Simple.

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0: Adam 11 traffic, I think this is related to the 914.
1: Go ahead.
0: Baker, Baker, Lincoln, 72, Tom, pulling into the Pike Plaza.
1: Baker, Baker, Lincoln, 72, Tom, shows clear on a Crown Vic, January 2027, for a piece of Watson.

0: 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Okay, I'm ready to tag on a white Chevy Camaro.
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0: Charles 29. 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Charles, my dude, with me. 2046.
1: Adam 25 in the area.
0: 2046.
1: Day 37 HBO.
0: 2047.

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0: Is the 922 clear HBO? The 922 from Station 7 that you're on, you never cleared it. Was it cleared HBO?
1: 10-4 HBO, ma'am.
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0: 2049.
3: 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Big call at Riverfront. I've already taken care of the
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0: David Boy 373638, show's clear, July 2026 on an orange Jeep Renegade. Unconfirmed insurance.
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0: 165 and going to be at the New Life Church with 825 Victor Paul Sam on a Chevy Silverado, white in color.
1: 825 Victor Paul Sam, show's clear July 2027 on a white Chevy pickup out of England. Confirmed insurance.

0: point on Michael.
1: 2056. They have 34 for traffic.
0: Yeah.

0: Charles 23 for Chamel 16. Medical's on scene. 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I'll give you an update in a second.
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2: 391 and Faulkner Lake Road with Boy James Adam 84 Zebra on a Volkswagen yellow color.
0: Boy James Adam 84 Zebra, yellow clear on a yellow Volkswagen, December 2026 out of North Little Rock, confirmed insurance.
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0: Broadway and Carrot, Arkansas Lake, George, Frank, David, Victor, Nora, Ida, White Toyota.
1: George, Frank, David, Victor, Nora, Ida, Charles, Blue, and a White Toyota Prius. 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I don't know. 21 cents.

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1: 21-10, Adam 25. 9-13 in Murphy, 1-11 West Pershing. Colorized, the male just sold a 12-pack of beer. Gonna be outside in a black Ford. They gave a license plate of Sam 610, Zuper King, Ida.

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0: Yeah, this is Rhonda to Murphy. I'm being advised you can cancel. They advised the mail return the beer and they don't want anything done.
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0: 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Good. 914 is Shell Super Sub, 3100 JFK, gonna be a road rager involving a white Toyota. 96 in Lakewood. 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

0: units responded to 3100 JFK. Now being advised that both parties have left, headed north on JFK. Charles, my son called.
1: They have been voice mail.
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0: 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Charles 25, Charles 12, you can both can. Disregard, they don't want contact.
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1: Call 42 HBO.
0: 2116. And 25.
1: Okay.
0: That's 22 at 120 River Park Drive. Great to you, the camera. Prime Drive.
1: Day 40. How about call 42 to HBO?
0: Negative. You day 4 in Burns Park.
1: Call 42. Go ahead and clear that on HBO. The civilian park rangers in route down there take care of it.
0: Happy.

0: there's any air.
1: Yeah. 7391
0: with Boy James Adam, 44 Young. Going to be on Encore, Silver and Color.
1: Boy John Adam, 4 Young, Charles Clare on the Silver, Buick Encore, December 2026, confirmed insurance.
0: We're going to be pulling on to 391 South.
1: Okay.

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1: 2124.
0: Adam 25, 10-6, for a moment.
1: Copy.

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0: 21, 25.

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1: Okay.
0: 1-2-1-0-5-3, thank you, John. Alright, Tulsa,
1: yeah.
0: Roll.
1: I'm Charles Corona, white Toyota Corolla, April 2027 out of Jacksonville.

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0: Charles 3, 10-7.
1: Copy.

0: Okay, fa. Cause it's a area for really should be in a way, it should be kind of a few women parking male club. Now, I don't know another person, possibly in reference to the road race that happened a few minutes ago. Report to Candy. Happy.
1: Helpful.
0: Number 133.
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0: 134.

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1: East Broadway and North Pine with Boy Charles Lincoln, 35 Lincoln on a Dodge Durango, gray color.
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David 55. I'll say 19. Nine on one, it's a pilot, 3300, highway 91. 96. 2144.

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0: 917 in the area is 37 and dual venable. Caller who is no longer on scene advised he witnessed possibly a transaction between a subject and an underage female near an RV camper, wanting an officer to check the area.
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0: See, does that one hang up from the location? If I'm just supposed to be a single one, call that.

0: David 21, I'm about to be passing that Maverick. 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
0: 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Possible head injury, courtesy from Ms. Baker 4.
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0: Information. Officer Ingram from Glenwood PD advised that the missing juvenile was not at that location.

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0: 418 East Broadway at Starbucks for a 908 breaking and entering.
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0: Caller advised of a female in a gray shirt, blue jean shorts is at this location, possibly breaking into vehicles.
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1: 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Yes, I'm
0: 1615 North Chandler Street for a 904. Had a child caller asking if we have arrested the thief.
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0: 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I'm here at the gate and just open it and the vehicle's here, but there's no driver in it.
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0: They might have attacked one of the boy, Mary, Edward, Mary 2 John, two individuals.
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2: Charles 22 miles. That shall get this call.
1: 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David 19. Boy Mary Edward 13 is gone. 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
1: Got anything over there?
2: Yeah, we need you down here. You come on.
1: 10-42 Or disregard, I'm sorry.
2: Got 49 to the zone one down here, southern end.

Charles 22, the Charles 29. When y'all get down here, could you go make contact with the female building 1, apartment 118, and just make sure everything's been forward for her? 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
0: Okay. 900 West 16th Street for a 914 altercation.
1: Copy that.
0: Okay. Adam 11, 930. Caller advised there's about 6 individuals, male and female, in the stairwell. Trying to start trouble.
2: Adam 42, I'm also going to be en route from West Broadway.
0: 10-4.
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1: 11905 Mill Mill Boulevard. At Boulevard 1 is here for 915. 6930. Roger is in red shirt, black shorts, has requested 911, says he cannot move.
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0: 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Caller on time is black male and all black. 10-4. A black male in all black is trying to break into her home.

0: That's 23. Tonight, everything was simple. 10-4. Charles 13.
1: Charles 13, go ahead.
0: I'll still be on the call. 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
2: 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Thank you.
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1: Charles 29930.
0: Right to that. That's the same address that just surfaced about.
1: 10-4. Caller advised her son is threatening to kill himself and has a knife. Better 4.
0: I'm gonna call. 10-5. Baker 10-25.
2: Oh, God.
0: If you're not getting one head over here, he was pretty irate while I know your other tool might be handy.
1: Charles 29, you can disregard.
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1: 29, we're going to continue. 10-4.

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0: Correcto, sin entrar, razón.
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0: Okay, what do you have for us?
1: 10-4.
0: 6-1-3-9-7.
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0: 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Adam 24.
1: Bradley and Lucas.
0: Start to 3915, McCain Park, it comes in and suites for 914 off station.
1: Yeah.
0: Adam 43930.
1: From
0: the library. For caller advised of the disturbance at this location, say the male is very violent. I was like, 10.
1: Charles Swinton Baker 10, y'all 10-4 out there, y'all need more people.
0: We haven't made contact with CBS.
1: And for Charles 22, we're close to that. They can't comfortably head there.
0: 10-4. Adam 43, disregard.
2: Adam 43, Temple.
0: Oh, can I give us a minute? Oh,

0: Baker 10. Start supervisor over here, please.
1: Baker 4, I'm 96.
2: Yeah.
0: 10-4. 23, US 10 man down.
2: 10-4. Charles 29, do you advise clear net? 10-4, we're 7 man. 10-4.

0: Air Austin did it before. Resume normal, 07.
1: I have 20 bottom. Okay, I cannot 30 Charles trying to do. I'm over here real quick.
0: 24 you use regard.
2: Copy. I'm gonna pull in 57.
0: K91.
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0: 1420 North Orange Street for a 904. Caller advised it was accidental.
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0: 3950 Valley Court at Candlewood Suites for 917 circumstances.
1: Simple.
0: David 55, 930. David 96 from Carla. Advised she saw a flare gun go off about 2 minutes ago in front of the donut shop across the street.
1: Copy.
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1: Charles 22, you disregard that faded thought cost. I'm not here mentioning that's Charles 13.
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0: David, 11930. Check for a black male and a black female outside arguing in front of this location. Caller refused contact.
1: Yeah.

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1: David 34.
0: 28, Neil Place, 1021, the caller, reference to receiving death threats over the phone.
1: 10-4.
0: 047.

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1: Hello.
0: Caller's going to be in a white Toyota Avalon. It's requesting police standby while she gets to her apartment. It's going to be a reference to she saw two males standing outside, one wearing a white shirt. She's afraid something might happen to her.
1: Got it.

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0: A few callers passing by, so there's a subject possibly attempting to break into a vehicle in the car lot there in the area. Said it was a subject in all black clothing. Day 29, day 55. He wasn't sure of the name of the car lot. It looked like the subject was possibly trying to get into two different vehicles there. And he did say he saw broken glass, but the caller is no longer in the area.

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0: The caller is advising there was a black male in a blue hoodie and shorts that ran toward the caller's porch, triggering his

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1: Caller's
0: calling from out of state, one is the check on her daughter, subject name Lauren Bryant. Says the subject has some mental issues and hadn't been responding to messages. She did hear from her about an hour ago and she sounded upset.

0: 8:34. You can get your guard there on an alpha call. Apparently, Mother called her mother. It's 10:04.
1: Copy. 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
1: 96.
0: Adam 24, 930. Our wife and our mother was assaulted by the neighbor, and the neighbor is now attempting to gain entry to the apartment.
1: Baker 10, I'm clear with the report. I'm being out.
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0: It's going to be third-party information. A caller is getting the information from their husband, who's on the phone with their mother.

0: control of the 22 confirmed the neighbors attempting to gain entry into the apartment.
1: 10-4, that's what the caller is advising. I'm not sure how they're trying to gain entry, but that's what the caller advised us. The caller's not on scene. They're in Lone Oak and getting all this third party.
0: 10-4. America 23, 10-8 HBO.
1: 10-4. We are staging medical at the caller's request. Absolutely, fine, Mayor. Table.

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0: Okay. Kind of an over here to transport a bike or bus into the proper room for me.
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0: 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I think it needs to be out of Tahoe.
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0: Hey, Benazi. What? 13001, Highway 70, at the Amazon Fulfillment Center. They contacted security guard in reference to 914S that occurred about 5 minutes ago. Came from a vehicle in a description and left on a direction of travel.
1: Hi, dude.
0: 129.
2: Yeah, 25. Anybody else coming out here to Arrowhead? They can 22. No one's actively trying to break in.
3: Ten four.

0: 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Advise when scene secure for men's.
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0: 10-4.

0: That is Spring Hill for 904. Had a 911 open line, but we contacted security and they stated they're 10-4.
1: 10-4 clear.
0: 10-4.

0: say. 10-4, 204.
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0: Adam, 24.
1: 24, go ahead.
0: 3501 Marion Street, 914. David, 34, 930.
2: David, 34, Parkway Lunch.
0: Going to be a 20 male and female, black female, black clothing, white male, black clothing as well. As a male, now on foot, eastbound on 35th. Caller also did advise a male has a baseball bat.

0: 24. 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This is not the victim that's calling.
1: Yeah, they just observed the altercation take place. They saw the female walking towards the walking trail.

0: Adam 24, I'm right here on 34th. I'm out with him.
1: Hey, well, the address or cross rates 34th?
0: Yeah. I was right here at 34th and Marion, but this is a white male.
1: 10-4, the information the caller gave us advised it was a white male, black clothing, supposed to be pushing a shopping cart with a baseball bat.
0: Copy, I'm out with him now, man. This is a white male. Right here at 34th and Marion.
1: 10-4, sir.

0: Adam 24. I'm going to attempt to make contact with the young lady, see if she needs anything for us.
1: Campbell.
2: David 3497.
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1: And 4231.

0: Adam 24 to David 34. She's going to be unsheltered as well.
1: I think she might be over here on my left.

0: Charles 22. Totally 401 Lakeview, but hills above building 2, Queen, apartment number 3, for a noise complaint.
1: Yeah, 4:30 back tonight.
0: Cool.
2: Yeah, 6, 9:24, 10:8 ADR.

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0: David 34, David, information. I'm looking on the city camera. It looks like there is broken glass in front of the door.
1: I can worry if that individual is still on call, so still on scene.
0: I can't see directly inside the store. They did advise a flat valve. My equity made it in three. But I haven't seen anybody come out yet. You know.
1: Careful.
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0: Table.
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0: Table. The alarm company advised it looked like they exited the premise at 2:39, so just a few minutes ago. Still haven't seen anybody around on cameras, unknown which way they went.
1: Table.

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0: Campbell. You guys right to the Dollar General. The alarm company advised that the mail took the register, but the register should have been empty. They could not see if there was a car on the lot. Possibly may have left on foot.
3: Campbell. 19, clear call notes.
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1: 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Black male, black shirt, black jeans. 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

0: A11, are you able to provide a photo of that subject inside the store?
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0: youth individual, and if it was a younger or older in age.
1: Okay, well, we're probably fair if you want to come out. They're working on it. Send it over.
0: Yeah, we're in here.

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1: Adam 43, 10-19.
0: 600 East Broadway, McDonald, 904. How many times call that?
1: 296.
0: Yeah, Adam 24.
2: Adam 24, copy.
0: Adam 25, I'll take 43 spot.
1: Adam 43, 10-4. Thank you.

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0: Baker 10, same traffic.
1: Table. And Kaufman, what's your name?
2: I'm on the west side of this building, by that tire shop where you're at.
1: Okay, 10-4, I'm walking back to the business.
2: 10-4.
0: And Adam, 24, both units, 10-97.
1: 10-4, 255. David, 11. The alarm company advised that it's going to be a young male, possibly in his 19 or 20s, light skin complexion. They advised that they are unable to send us any screenshot or video footage. We'd have to get that from Dollar General directly. We did make contact with the listing key holder. However, they no longer work there, but they're going to call the district manager.

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0: May 34, 1014, 100 mile mile, back to Dollar General, charting 436.
1: Yeah, 4305.
2: Charles 3 on state traffic, starting 944.
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0: T12, Oakmont Drive, 978 Thurl, Kansas. Agreed on the 30th.
1: Nice.
0: Call us out on the 15, but if he believes he heard the one gunshot via the camera at his friend's house, they try to call a friend, but they're not responding.

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1: Okay, well.

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4: Hey, 19, y'all want me to fly that for you? 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Are y'all going to walk it?
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2: Hey, Matt. Let's converse. We did it, sorry.
1: David 19, 10 out here, 10-1.
2: You get an alarm from Value Foods that's going to be animated inside.
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1: Baker 10.
0: You said this complaining on this call was a neighbor, right?
1: Stand by. He identified himself as a friend of this the person that lives at this location, but stand by just 1 second.

Tiger, and near probably the assistant friend's house, and you know, that's just due to the computer cameras.

0: Got it.
1: We're on the phone with a different motoring company. I believe it's a company that monitors for the parking lot itself, not the business. But they did advise they have a photo they're going to actually send to us.
0: Thank you.

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1: Go
0: 11,000, Highway 165, please do respond, not under any circumstances.
1: And 24,
0: 930.
2: Please do think the right.
0: Alright, he's one of the store, but there's a four vehicle parked at the car wash, and caller feels concerned with it being there because of the standby.
3: And
0: for the board, 10-22.
1: Carol, 22, I don't get back for that.
0: Yeah, well, and 25, 10-22.
3: And 4.
2: 24, copy as well.

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1: Negative 34.
0: I will be 1015 with one juvenile to the DO starting 436.
1: 10-4-3-44.
2: Charles Mann, scene traffic, starting 944.
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0: 1206 East 17th, 904, 901 open lot.
1: Copy, sir.
0: Adam, 43, 930.
2: Adam, 4396 from Kitchener Pike.
0: 349.

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1: Yeah, 4-3, 52.
2: Adam 24, 1097. I'm at 17th.

0: through the Northwest there. The car was at 1750.
1: That's 10-4, but it was pinging at the 1206 E-17.
0: Copy, sir.

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1: Yeah, 4333.
2: Charles 29, same.
1: Yeah,

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0: Broadway and Vine, Boy, Ida Paul, 82 Union, so red Honda Civic.
1: 28th, clear on a red Honda Civic, November 26th expiration.

0: 24-430. We've probably got somebody back on the phone. They advise it was accidental.
1: Probably that. Definitely back down.
0: Hello.

0: 31 on 17 mil, is that on turn?
1: Hey, Edward. Charles, 22.
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0: 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He didn't make the bar.
1: Yeah, well.

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0: David 29, traffic.
1: David 29, go ahead.
0: Yeah, mattress firm at McCain and Spring Hill. Adam Paul William, 93 King, it's on a blue Honda.
1: It's clear, but expired on a blue Honda Accord. Expired June 25.
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0: Do we have any calls about someone's purse being stolen?
1: Not that I'm aware of. At least not recently.
2: They were trying to 10-5.
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0: 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We have a gate code.
1: Yeah, Bartley, we do. Stand by.
2: 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She doesn't want to go to the hospital. 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
0: Kibble, sir.
2: Baker 4, 10-7.
0: Yeah, 4, 5, 35.

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0: Cosmizing a male and female in this apartment. We're in a 914 together.

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1: Denver Baker 27. Baker 20.
2: Same thing.
1: Denver Baker 13. Baker 10. Baker 23. 1022.
0: Yeah, well, I appreciate it. Like a 23-cent traffic.

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0: Right, the 33. 10-7.
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0: We're on Broadway in Hemlock on a blue Buick. Boy, boy, young, 83 King.
1: Boy, boy, young, 83 King. Comes back to a dark blue Buick. That's for January 2027 at war. Show's clear.
0: Yeah, 20, we're going to be all the second in Hemlock.
1: Second.

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1: Civil.
0: And Baker 15, you might as well just go ahead and get a record started.
1: Several. David, 24 status. 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Several.

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0: I was like on a Hyundai out of California. 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

0: Antoine. Yeah, unknown location on Camp Hoffman for about the suspect. The reason is going to find out where he may be.
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1: 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Denver, Charles, 18, show you 10-6. Denver.

0: Adam 20, you have traffic.
1: Yes, sir. We got a small little brush fire at 33rd and Sheriff.
0: Tell me. AD 24 traffic. Go ahead. We're gonna be on Broadway and Alpha Street. We got an expired tint tag on a white Nissan Altima. The numbers are gonna be Dave and Boyd, 821-830.
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0: 10-4.
1: I'm coming back in the area.
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0: Adam, 45, traffic. The 24th and Pike, Arkansas, Adam Victor Sam, 38 Lincoln.
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1: Okay.
2: Exxon on Tampa, 10 tag, David Baker. 968702 on the Cadillac.
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1: David 24, 161, doesn't he?
0: Taco Bell at Highway 161, 2531, Highway 161 for a 917 person.
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0: hello.

0: Yeah, 24. Is there men's for shoulder pain?
1: Several.
2: Baker 15 to 542.
1: What?
2: Can you give me a 21 when you have a second?
0: Baker 43 traffic.
1: Go ahead.
0: 640 Riverfront 226 Young John Adam Toyota Camry.
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0: Ma'am, Lakewood Elementary School is getting another 908A.
1: Still.
0: Charleston.
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0: 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I'm going to be at the same location, but on a 916.
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1: Kendall.
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1: 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Adam 19.
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1: David 22, copy.
2: David 35, copy.
0: Israel. Stand for. David 24. Information, their men's on a delay today. We could get an ETA.
2: Cancel.
0: Cancel.

0: 44. 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
1: Charles, 44, HBO.
0: Samuel.
2: Adam, 45, can you disregard?
1: Samuel.
0: J.K.'s coming. Baker, 2797 at Southside, in the miles, 238. Samuel.

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1: All right.
0: He's going to the Dollar General here on Pike on an unreasonable tent tag on a gray or silver Highlander.
1: General.
0: Tag is going to be David Boys 537412, looks like.
1: That's a gray Toyota Highlander, expiration April 2026. Show square.

0: 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Right. 11th and Pike, 361, William Charles, Nissan Versa.
1: 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Show's clear.

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1: 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Adam 20.
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1: And he's only want to call her in reference to a 916 and her son being missing for about 2 months. 8:30.

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1: Go ahead.
0: 10-4, the caller at 5732 CAM. She has her phone now. One of her younger siblings had it before. She's ready for a 21.
1: 10-4.
0: 840.
2: And 20.
0: Go ahead.
2: Yes, sir. Am I supposed to give the caller 21, or is she here at 10-19?
0: Supposed to be giving her 21.
3: Adam 19, show me 10-6 north of my area.
0: Hello.

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1: Okay.
0: Yeah, this would be Little Rock.
1: Try me that.
2: Mega 13.
1: Mega 13.
2: Does she want to call or does she want us to come out there? She's not answering the phone.
1: She knows she wants 1021 and she was ready for it.
2: We're 10-8. She's not answering.
1: Several. Adam, 45.
3: 10-19.
1: 10-4. You caller is requesting a 1021 for an officer about 9-16.
3: 10-4.
1: 8-44.

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1: You're right.
0: Pulling into Gold Tobacco off of East Broadway. So we Sam King 2, Henry X-ray Zebra on a Nissan.
1: Back to a silver Nissan Sentra, expiration March of 2026, Admiral Flutter Rock, just cleared.

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0: Special for 3911 Road, Chicken Salad Chick, coming for a 908C ex-employee.
1: Sure.
0: Charles, 44, you start 930. Jenna Dean. APD. Adam, too. Good. You can run on the comm center, please. 2-4, be just enough.

0: Charleston. I'll take 44 spot.
1: Yeah, 10-4, Charles 44, shoot that.
0: 10-4.
2: Before I copy, I'm going to be 10-6, change of vehicles.
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1: That's your unit.

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0: 5-0-1-6 Pi. They're requesting a 21 about an 16.
1: Two four.
0: 907.

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0: Vega 43, go ahead. Broadway and Poplar, 3 Ida, Lincoln, Lincoln, Charles, it's a white ramp.
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0: Baker 13.
1: Can you change this call to a 914 and then put me to an 8 HPO?
0: Hello?

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1: 10 for which 20?
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0: I'm going to the Dr. Foley, North Carolina tag, 233 Sam Mary, on that gray Forerunner.
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0: 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She has a felony FTA, but she doesn't know about it.
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0: close. 10-4-3, can you go to the Justice Center? The desk gave out they have two people that need some fingerprints.
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2: 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Adam 47, Adam 12, this information. 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

0: back and forth behind for the males in the Tahoe. 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
0: That'll work out nicely.
2: 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Can I go see an information for the poetry rap bust of Batesville?
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0: That'd be McCain and Fairway with White Tacoma, David Victor 70703.
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0: 10-4, we're pulling into Kroger.

0: Charles Tien. 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Or can you make contact with the Roger Turner at 3698 McCain Park Drive, apartment Ellis in Lincoln, in reference to unauthorized use of his Jeep?
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In the area of 701 Canard Road, we have a 911 open line. 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Yeah, well.

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2: 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Hold on. Broadway and Alpha, 079, William George George, on a Chevrolet SUV. Or Chevy, SUV, sorry.
0: 10-4, on the Chevy Spark, Silver, January 27th to Gloria, Paris. It's clear.
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Negative 27. Make contact with the Elgin at $23.30 Highway 161. He advised he believes he's seen his stolen motorcycle in the area of 161 in Bethany. He'll be in a green Jeep.

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1: Peace, okay.
0: Yeah, 4000 Richards Road. We received a call from the Heart Clinic of Arkansas. The manager has asked there are several vehicles parked preventing patients from being able to enter the facility.
1: Sure.
0: Area 27 status.
1: It's not clear. My traffic stop.
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0: 1050 55 Velvet Ridge Building, T as in Tom, apartment 12, had a refused complaint about a white male and black female in a 914 screaming at each other.
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1: 10-4, on the Gray Lincoln, October 25, to Brandon and Michael. Greenwood is clear. Can you turn down your 20 again, please?
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2: We couldn't take with the Cynthia camping. We're 9801 dam and drive in reference to a camper they call fire.
1: Yeah, well.
2: James 22, correction, she wants a 21.
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0: Can you check the area of 5th and Main? They advise that there's a black male wearing a dark gray shirt, neon yellow shorts, is laying in the grass. They advise they hadn't seen him move, so they started medical.
1: 2.96.
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0: 10-4.

0: This is Phil Trevor.
1: Phil, go ahead.
0: 161 and 40 West on ramp with Adam Tom Henry, 1-8 Frank on a Grand Marquis.
1: Ten four to go. Mercury September 26. Ronald Cannon is clear.
2: I'm 20, I see the notion.
1: 10-4.

0: 这个怎么差别？
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0: Hey, Mirror was asking Charles what's his name.

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1: Ten
0: 10-4 Express, October 26th, Jay Smith is clear.
2: Yeah, thank you.

0: I'm negative 24.
1: Negative 24, sorry, to the Amazon Fulfillment Center at 13001 Highway 70. We received a call from the security guard that says there's possibly an active shooter out there in Amazon.
2: Amazon, I think.
1: David 12, David 35, and David 27. Can y'all start that way?
2: Well, I got it.
3: David 24. What did they say to make sure? What's happening to make sure? Oh,
0: okay, David 24, yeah, we need you, Mike.
2: What happened to lead them to believe there's an active shooter there?
1: Sir, we got this from the L'Oreal security guard. That's all I ask.
4: Show me 96.
0: Did you show me that recording?
4: Did you show me
0: an off-label?
2: 44th century.

0: Hey, the 24. Is this the only call we've received so far out there?
1: Sir, we didn't receive from out there. We received from the L'Oreal security guard.
0: Yeah, boy, do we have any contact information for Amazon security?
1: Working on it now.

0: 9 a.m. tonight in Rotham. Well,
1: thanks, though.
2: Same.

0: And his office fulfillment center doesn't have anything.
1: Last shooter 10 on that?
0: There is no active shooter here. Could it possibly be Maybelline dispatch?
1: Any units that are coming on scene, go check Maybelline, please.
2: Charlie Tank Alpha. David 24 copy.
3: Hey, Bracket Ridge, I'm walking up to you.

0: withdraw a city to comm center. Can we make contact with the security team at Maybelline?
1: Hey, Spartan, the main security is you have to go on Kennard back there. That's the only one probably that would be knowledgeable of what you guys are trying to figure out.
2: Okay. Well, I'm coming up in the area.
3: Coming through the area.

0: Charles scored for it. L'Oreal doesn't appear to be too crazy over here. I think we're all right.
1: Damn it, 24. We got this improvised over to Maple Insecurity coming over to us.

0: Has anybody gone down just to check Dollar General?
1: Oh, you need to go back.
2: There's a lot of that way.
1: Okay, I'm with you.
3: Adam, too, can we now get that original caller back on the phone to see what they were talking about?
1: 10-4, stand back.
4: Adam, 5. Everybody slow down for a second. We've got the guy that made the call. Supposed to be coming back over here to the spot here in Loria. I'll just give us a second.
2: Okay.
4: Out of 5 minutes. According to the main security guy here right now, he said a truck driver came over here from Amazon and one of their cars here, but the active shooter was at Amazon, so we'll try to do it now.
2: So I'll go back over to Amazon if we have further.
1: 50 cents.
4: Adam 5 for now. I think he can't.

0: 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You could turn fire and miss as well.
1: Yep.
2: Tango 20 out tonight.
1: Tempo.
0: Adam 40 tonight.
1: Tempo. Tango 16.
3: Go ahead.
1: Pam McCain in Lakewood Village is going to be a 901 hit and run. A caller advises she has gone to her job at Lakewood Village Nursing Home.
3: Different.
4: Charles, is he just information over here at Amazon? Me and David 12 are going to go back to the rear of the building where the trucks are.
1: Different.
4: We've got no information other than author 10-4 back there.

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1: Adam 5, go ahead.
0: Clear everybody to leave me 3 out of Amazon for just now.
1: 10-4.
2: Adam 20, how many is out there already?
3: Bakersfield out here with Charles 50 and David 24.
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1: 10-4.

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0: Sir, can you go to 4307 North Hills Boulevard and make contact with Ms. Shoemaker? Hey, Pastor, is a white female with a tan long sleeve shirt with teal pants. She's possibly suffering from dementia. 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
0: Hello?
2: 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She lives at Fairway North Hills.
0: 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Charles, 10-4.
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0: Charlotte, the AM 960 from 347. 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
1: 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She's a landlord for this location. She's in a 914 with her tenant.
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0: Unknown person at the caller's back door. 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Caller was elderly and very hard to hear.
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0: you check the area 2118 Finley Drive? We have a 911 open cell phone line. It just sounds like somebody's mowing their lawn.
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1: How many area is that?
0: 3732 Camp Robinson. We received a 911 call from a disconnected field saying someone was harassing her and she needed some help. Prairie 13, King 930.
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0: So.
1: We got an apartment number.
0: I just need to see if I can find one. She called earlier today.
3: Negative 13, was that the one we just left?
0: I think so.
3: Copy, Negative 13, 27. 47 talked to a female who said that she didn't need it to walk inside.
0: Therefore, she just keeps calling.

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0: 10-4, sir. Can you go make contact with Miss Judy at 1430 Waterside Drive? She said somebody's forging checks and possibly assaulted her.
1: 10-4.
2: I'm sorry, I'm saying 10-4 HBO.
0: 10-4 HBO.
1: Baker 27. I made contact with caller. She advised she didn't need us. And for future reference, you're going to be apartment 3.
0: 10-4 apartment 3.

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1: Then for it comes back to a blue Honda, but it says ownership is ceased.
0: And for reporter in front of Blue Coast.
1: Tango 16.
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1: 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They put into the Bank of America parking lot. 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
0: So white Kia, Baker, Mary, Victor, 5'8", young, read the Exxon at Main and Pershing.
1: Temple, it's on the Kia Rio, March 27th to Destiny, Warren is clear.

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1: Vegas 17, you have asked, the 28 is David Baker, David Charles, 15036.
2: David Charles, 015-036.
1: Okay, therefore.

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1: Go ahead.
0: Maybe I was a 917 male at 12,043 Paul Eels.
1: Tempo. Carrier 27 comes back on a Black Patriot July 26 to Kim, Westbrook is clear.

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0: Adam 11. Adam 11, since you're at the Justice Center, can you 49 with ASP to pick up a subject? This needs to be fingerprinted in a court date. Adam 29. 10-4, sir, since you're at the Justice Center, can you give Debbie Gibson a 21 in reference to a 912 vehicle?
1: 10-4. Tango Tony, Vector 27, can you call over there just for a second?

0: Adam, it's really cool.
1: What?
0: Simple Man today. I'm really still.
1: What town is it?
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1: 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Had him 20. 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We received a call from Patrick with the street department. He advised there's some trespassers by the boat dock area. The dock workers gave him the information. Had a 45, are you 10-8?
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0: Going to be North Hills and Fairway. It's Paul, King, Boyd, Charles, Robert, George.
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2: 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Charles 25, you can disregard, they canceled it.
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0: We're going to be pulling into the Chili's parking lot.
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0: 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It's going to be a 914 if I can hear a female screaming.
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0: it. 9-9-7.

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0: Can you give a Reginald Brown a 21 in reference to his Kia Optima that was stolen and found in Louisiana? He just needs to make a report. It was stolen from Freddy's Auto Repair.
1: Yeah, both. Okay. Hey, can y'all take that?
0: 10-4?

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0: 4816 Atkins Street. 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Advise someone is threatening her. 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
1: 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It's clear.
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0: North Hills and Justin Matthews, 413285. Gonna be a red Toyota Camry.

0: 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I'm in the area.
1: 10-4.
0: Charles 3.
1: Charles 3, go ahead.
0: They're calling an alarm with HUD, 1832 Earlhead. Just go ahead and clear that, please.
1: I just want to say 10-8.

0: 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Hey, it's 50 Riverfront Drive. 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She's at the laundry room door. Adam 29K930.
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0: 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She advised her cousin, Devin Jones, just assaulted her. 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

0: 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David 27.
1: 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David 27, Palmer.
2: Eagle Baker 4815 Atkins Street. Samantha is whispering on the phone asking for help. She says she burned her phone. She's scared of staff and she's in her bedroom.
1: Did you tell her I won't be able to get in unless she unlocks the door?
0: 10-4.
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0: 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Negative 12, can you 9-30 at 4816A?
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1: 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Isaac.
0: 10-4, she advised her ex-boyfriend harassing her and won't let her leave. He's a black male, black shirt, gray shorts, and black and white shoes. 10-4. Charles 25, can you 930?
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0: 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She advised that a black male, possibly a juvenile, all black, pulled a gun on her. Advised he went back to apartment G George 16. Charles 30, Kenya 930.
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0: You're out of the driving.
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0: Clear on the white charger, out of Cabot, negative 26, confirmed insurance.

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1: Hey, it's all Alpha Mills.
0: Well, it was going to be a male with a black shirt and blue jeans with Herdinger and then disconnected. Priors come back to this apartment number and pinged in the area.

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1: 1602. Tango 10, it's a disconnected cell phone.
2: Alright, 10-4, we're going to set up a phone apartment.
1: The priors of the disconnected cell go back to apartment number 3 at 5732 and it pinged in the area.
2: 10-4, there's 5 buildings, hallway number 3 is on them, so we're going to try the phone.
3: Hey, Hoop, it's that first set of buildings, go all the way in the back on the left-hand side, it's that number 3.

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3: 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Charles 30, I'm out here with him.
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0: We are calling in a 914 in the mail. A lot of yelling in the background. We haven't gotten much further than that.
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0: Make it 51930.
2: Yeah, 45, I'll bet.
0: Copy, Adam, 45. Make it 512, you get it. Manager advising me a homeless black male laying in front outside of the building wearing a long sleeve top and khaki pants refusing to leave.

0: Vega 47. Summer Creek. It's going to be a 901 for the Counts Massey and Maumel Boulevard. $49 caller at McDonald's on Maumel Boulevard. The information exchange was expired from the other party.
1: 96.
0: 1621. Tango 60.
2: Go ahead.
0: Yeah, that counts, Massey and Maumel Boulevard for the 901.
2: That's at 4 in the area.
0: Tango 47, 1022.
1: 40, Tango 60.
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0: Copy, David 27.

Mel's now walking away, and he's very non-10. David 27, you have the 504 approach. Adam, 40 G today. Adam, 40, copy.

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1: 1628. David, 12, can you hit the 504 approach route?
0: Sure.
1: 1022, let's close.
2: Sure, let's go. I'll continue. I'm on the left there.
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1: 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Super. Anybody's getting email who's been previously trespassed via black male, 6'1", navy colored long sleeve shirt and bright yellow shorts. It's currently inside.
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0: 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I'll be out at 17th and Main with a 901.
1: Copy. 17th and Main. Paddle 45. Yep, 930 Adam 12, Lehman Library, 420 Main.
2: Adam 12, Adam 40, y'all good over here?
0: Never.
3: Yeah, 41 of those taxes, Baker Lincoln, item 92 William.
1: Baker Lincoln, Ida, 92 Williams, clear on a maroon Buick Encore, paper of 27, unconfirmed insurance. Go ahead to the second one, you ready?
3: The other one is 268 Zebra X-ray camera.
1: That's clear on a white Nissan Rogue, April of 27, confirmed insurance.
3: Could you get a street department? I think they hit a gas meter.
1: Copy, the gas meter's been hit.
3: Look, Beauty and Barber Salon.
1: Copy, new look, Beauty and Barber for the gas meter. Adam 40, is it leaking or is it just hit? Is it leaking or has it just been hit?
3: It's leaking, I can hear it.
1: Sample.
3: Forty, can we get medical also?
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1: 16 58. 29, I'm telling you from this, it'll be 96 to the ghost down 25. Copy, Adam 29.
2: Make 47, I'm 26.
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1: Hey, I parked my car in that little commuter lot that's to the south of the library, but coming through the east side, the entrance of Mason's apartment.

0: at 11 status.
1: Adam 45, you're looking at.
0: It. 1063 for the Lehman Library at 420 Main.

0: Claro, por ahí me explico.
1: Claro, yo sé que intenté explicar. 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
2: Mike, 51, do we have any additional information?
1: The only additional we had was what we had earlier. The Mel took off walking northbound on Augusta Circle. Our caller is supposed to be in the parking lot to speak with y'all.
2: 10-4, if you can get a hold of them, have them step out. There's nobody out here.
1: 10-4. Breaker 5-1. Try checking 4708. That was the last ping.

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1: 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Baker 5-1, there's no answer on callback.

0: yourself or to any other units coming out here, y'all slow down.
1: 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Copy, Adam, 29.

0: Charles 12. North Hills, okay.
1: Yeah, the 21 Bridgeway Hospital, they have a 15-year-old and a 16-year-old that ran away at about 14, 20 hours. Correction, 16, 20 hours.

0: Charles, 3, copy the call for Bridgeway on the 921. 10-4. David, 27, he had the Bridgeway as well.
1: Charles, 25, 10-8, all back up.
0: Got Charles 25, David 27, street today. Units are at the Bridgeway. One of them is going to be a 15-year-old black female, about 5'5", wearing a pink shirt, about 100 pounds. They're going to be a white female, white shirt with red on her back. They were last seen walking towards the interstate about 40 minutes ago after they kicked open the gym door.
2: Take 47, I'm 10-8, I'll be 96 Bridgeway. 30's with me.
0: Copy, Baker 47, Charles 30. Charles 12 and 25, is she on 10-8?

0: line, 14 with a gun at 5100 Summer Tree, with 10 subjects involved in the parking lot. Charles 25, Adam 29, Charles 12.
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2: Arlington.
3: Hey, me on that.
0: Copy, X-ray 23. I probably hear someone yelling that somebody has a gun. There's currently a physical altercation going on. About 10 people involved. We're getting more calls in on it now, advising 5100 Summer Tree of a group 914.

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1: Copy, Adam 40. Speaker 47, Charles 3rd, Bridgeway, just call back and advise the juvenile has returned. Okay, requesting the 1022.
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0: units throughout the summer tree. Provides the people that are outside are now getting into a red Dodge Challenger and a silver Jeep. And the Challenger is currently following the Jeep around. 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
1: 29, the red Challenger's going north up Velvet Ridge up towards McCain.
0: Copy. Someone trying to make contact with the caller.
1: Well, that Challenger, I lost it already on Velvet Ridge. I'm not sure if he went out to McCain or not.
2: He didn't come out to McCain.

0: Funny enough, I believe the red Challenger's license plate was Baker David Tom 25 Edward. It's a red Dodge Challenger that's been spray painted red. It'll have a black roof.
1: Charles 25, somebody just advised me that going up the cane, if you turn this to the bluff, the first right, they came down here and jumped out and ran.

0: 5. Panel 5. Aside from the disturbance, do we have any criminal action that's occurred?
1: Panel 25, the Challengers at 5054 of Everridge, it's abandoned. Negative, actually, it's got one person occupied in it.

0: from non-inch information, the two females that stayed with the car advised that four or five males ran from the car in all directions.
1: Charles 3, Adam 29, do we know if a crime occurred?
0: 2910.
1: Has a crime occurred?
0: The vehicle fled when they saw me coming down the road with lights and sirens.
2: X-ray 23, I just saw 5100 and made contact with people. No one saw or heard anything.
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0: 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They appear to be in a 914 with each other. Female's going to be wearing a black t-shirt, black leggings, and has a dog with her.
1: David 3,
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0: And the 1797 North Cypress Spanish Service Company in Nottoway, Inc. 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
1: Copy, 1725. Break, Charles 3. Charles 3. I'm a caller requesting a 1021 from a sergeant about a 901 that occurred around 6 a.m. this morning at Interplan and Maumelle Boulevard.
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0: I was going to be a 2-year-old and an 8-year-old, possibly involved in some non-17 circumstances with their mother, and our callers requesting remain anonymous, wanting a welfare check done on them.

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2: Number 12.
0: Sample. David 37 straight today.
1: Sample.
0: Her caller being a gray Kia Sportage. She was being followed by a silver Subaru Forester. Her last thing turning on the water side is from a road rage. The Subaru Forester is following our caller and got out of the vehicle. Tried to start a 914.
2: Adam 45, are you still on the phone with the caller?
0: 10-4, we are.
2: 10-4, everything. Does she have an updated location?

0: Yeah, the 45. We're trying to get her to pull over. That silver Subaru Forester is last seen on water, so I'm no longer following her. Sounds like she's by a fire station. We're trying to verify.
1: Hello.

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1: Go ahead.
0: She's probably around 13th and Locust. She traveled down North Hills, and so she was at Locust, stopped by a liquor store.
1: Okay, well, we're at 13th and Locust now.

0: Adam 45 and Adam 12. Now our caller is advising she's not on Locust. We're trying to get her to verify where she's at again.
1: I think we got her right here. 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
1: 4100 East.
0: 409 Healy Street for a 905. It was not expected. Engine 2 still on scene. David 3, copy that call.
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Adam, 29. Sonda 2 is already on scene. 1503 West 15th, they have CPR in progress at 9:30 though.

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1: Baker 51 jet traffic.
0: Adam 5, Adam 29.
2: Adam 5, it's going to be an OD, and it may be 10-7. Our narcan has already been registered.

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0: Carl Vise is going to be a reference to a 914 that occurred around an hour ago. Someone just came by and busted her windows out and made threats to shoot up the apartment. Heard just a few minutes ago.

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0: Adam 12. Something. The 19th and chair for a 911 hang up. Advised it was accidental and call back, but then refused to answer any other questions and hung up on us.
1: Pardon?
0: Adam 4930. 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
0: 11250 Smitty Lane, Hank's Fine Furniture, for 908A. David 12930. 11. For an overhead door alarm.
3: Thank you for this is a 911 report and attachment to Charles 3's call on the 96 to 18 Kansas Circle Mall Mel in relation to it.
0: Charles 3, I'll be 1098. Yep, Charles 3.

0: Charles 12.
1: Hotels McCain.
0: Yeah, Lakewood Nursing Center, 2323 McCain, to another 911 hang up. No answer on call back this time.
1: 96. Is it from the same number?
0: Yeah, where it is. Charles, 25930, talking about us.
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0: That's going to be the third time today that number's called.

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1: Good to have you,
0: residential side door alarm.

Charles, 12. Go ahead. Yeah, for that same number for Miss Kathy is calling in again. 10-4, I've just left her room. I'll go back. Copy. She's now called and hung up again. They're showing false. At 1832.